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1: Hey Fred, it's your mom. 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

0: 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I pray each day that I live, that I live more. Much more to give, never been a taker. 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It's not easy when you deep it on. 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I'ma train my man so I come back to lows. Or maybe I won't. The devil won't catch this soul. Or maybe I'm too slow. Watching the city lights flicker as the room glows. Approaching the ropes like, where did this shit go? I tell myself to aim higher. I tell myself don't preach to the choir. I remind myself that I'm driven. Chauffeur looking at himself like a Uberman. After one star giving out. Knowing every weakness I live with him. Put the chunk to the fire.
1: Thank you.

0: said you forgot to reply to your message. But all these years, still, I've been the same in your presence. Counting the seconds before I reply to your message. My biggest fear is that I have to say that I have to say goodbye another time.
1: Not like this, not like this. Not like
0: so
1: this.
0: I keep down on our moments. Hopefully put long in this. I don't need nobody new to miss.
1: Not like this.
0: I want you to know.

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0: swerving the highway. 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Only fans to get yours. But now you working shit. 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Well, now you nervous shit. Bad news, I'm scared to get caught.
1: Check it out.
0: I ain't deserve that shit.
1: See, I got ties in every square footage. 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

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You begging and calling me. 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

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Those punks that think they're big bad dudes don't serve a day, don't do no time. They get away, and that's a crime. You call that justice, you call that fair. Now dig me, brother, listen here. Only when the working man will ever get his justice is on the street. Gotta meet punk on the battlefront. Gotta beat punk street justice. Gotta meet punk on the battlefront. Gotta beat punk street justice. When I left for work, I thought things were cool with the wife at home and the kids at school. I walked down the street, got on the bus, put my coin in the box, and God we trust. I'm a working man and I do my job. I pull my weight and I work real hard for the things I have. I have paid the price in sweat and blood and sacrifice. I call that justice, I call that fair. Now dig me, brother, listen here. I got to work about 10 to 8. Worked till 12, then I took a break. Worked straight through till the boss came by, put his hand on my shoulder and he looked me in the eye. Said, listen man, you got a call. Take it in my office just down the hall. I looked at the clock, it was 10 past 4. And that was all he said, he didn't say anymore. Was my brother-in-law on the line? He said, hey man, you better make some time and come on home as fast as you can. And I dropped the phone and I rang. I ran past the trucks unloading in the alley. I ran as fast as my legs could carry me. I

I was not prepared for the things I saw when I opened up the apartment door. The TV was in pieces, the furniture was scattered. Mirrors were all busted up and window panes were shattered. My kids were in the bedroom, they were beat up bad. With tears in his eyes, my little boy said, we did all we could, we put up a fight. And I took him in my arms and I told him he did right. Then I picked up my daughter and she started to cry. She said, Daddy, oh

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She was bruised all over, cuts on her hand. I gotta tell you, brother, it was more than I could stand. She was taken by the medics out of the kitchen, taken by a stretcher in a terrible condition. She looked like a ghost as they moved her through the hall. And when I saw her face, I saw the writing on the wall. I saw it on her lips, I read it in her eyes. Said, my God, I've been compromised. A cut will heal, a graze will heal, a bruise will heal, and a scrape will heal. But a woman's virtue is her pride. Oh my God, she's been compromised. Gotta meet the punks on the battlefront. Gotta beat the punks, street justice. Gotta meet the punks on the battlefront. Gotta beat the punks, street justice. Well, the next thing that happened was the cops arrived. This brother cop comes and pulls me aside and says, brother, I'm sorry, and it looks real sincere. Now dig what I'm saying, make sure you read me clear. For you to see is something that is terrible and cruel, but it ain't no exception, it's more like a rule. Go to the precinct and you know what they'll say. This happens here 24 hours a day. No one was killed, ain't no big deal. Some lady was raped, but her scars were here. And let's say, brother, that we catch the punk and you take him to court and all that junk. Think about it, brother, think about it good. This here ain't like Hollywood. We're living in the U.S. of hypocrisy, where the innocent pay and the criminals go free. Gotta meet the punk on the battlefront. Gotta beat the punk, street justice. Gotta meet the punk on the battlefront. Gotta beat the punk, street justice. Well, I heard his words and I thought it out. Believe me when I tell you that I had my doubts, but in the end I did what I was brought up to do. I

0: Justice hadn't served me.
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0: Was just a three-ring circus that had played me for a clown. Had my back to the courtroom, ready to leave, when them three punks came up to me and said, "Hey man, we got your wife, but next time, sucker, we come."

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Still I'm chasing demons, best believe I ain't been eating. Best believe I see my shadow checking on me like I'm Jesus.

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Nobody to call his own, phone be ringing, always off.

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Nossa!

Yeah, the Bronx Puerto Rican Prince, whip a whip from the fantastic ever so romantic five MCs, Cold Crush Brothers. I say those two names because they go synonymous, you know, fantastic, Cold Crush. My DJ's the grand with the Theodore, the inventor, Scratch. And I am, and I consider myself a mason in the game, laying down one of the first bricks in this here hip hop game. Actually, my first involvement was with you and Invincible, Finale and Invincible. That was my first involvement in Detroit. MCs are master ceremonies, first and foremost. You are the ringmaster. You are the one who's calling the shots. You keep the pace. You the one that keep the party moving. I live a culture. I'm hip-hop till the day I die, as long as the Lord bless me. And I got a voice, and I can stand. I don't care if I got a cane. You call me old daddy cane, you know. But I'm going to be able to stand on stage and talk. I'm going to do it because that's all I do. And that's what I do. Do not copy what you hear. Be yourself, and definitely, positively, without a doubt, try to be as innovative as possible. Be creative. That's it, man. Without that, you're just another somebody who's trying to do it. You either gonna try, or you gonna make it. You know.

I got the Brooklyn house, sat in the cell, niggas was wilding. I was pissed off. I was like, but I don't know how many minutes away from being in the system 72 hours without being housed, nigga. My cases were about to be thrown out. But still, you know what I'm saying? Them niggas brought me upstairs and, you know, show enough back then, you know what I'm saying? As, you know, how it was with me. I had my little stash and I was able to make bail, my nigga. You know what I'm saying? But I was fucking in the jail. You know what I'm saying? And it was, you know, it's been quite a few birthdays, you know what I'm saying, up in there, man. But, you know, it's all good, man. Funny shit.

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I'm 40,000 leagues under, stuffed in this sarcophagus. 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Prisms caught my eye, it was love at first optical. 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

0: slabs. 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Gap crossings, fast tracking, laps in a dead spin landing. Crashing a mattress padding, grasping for straws. 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Still mad attractive, this backstage, no applause. That's passe, my capstone needs front page. No namastes, I'm torn, almost halfway. Lil hood nigga dodging bullets in the high blood sugar with the truants. That head is wits about notes on the hurler to hit the heartstrings. But don't victimize the picture time, photo finish with high resolve. Sky's the limit when you recall. Big stream was from the salts of the earth. A spinning rock just skipping across the pond. Is it the ripple or is it the launch? All of it bigger than I ever thought. Than I ever thought. A spinning rock just skipping across the pond. Is it the ripple or is it the launch? All of it bigger than I ever thought. Than I ever thought.
1: Me and my tribe sitting outside, barely hit five. It's early, unnerving. I'm yelling already, cause really can't tell if they hear it. They heard me. Pending decision will say if I'm worthy. Maybe too wordy. Can't see the message. It's never this clear around wreckage. I search, but it's dirty. Instead, I just hang on this perch where they skirted me. Not cause I'm carrying, not cause they hurt me. Led by absurdity. And certainly fed by those urging me. Just got a feeling that in at my courtesy. Pay me with perjuries, yet to have surgery. My lungs feel as close, so I choose what I smoke. And I do that shit hurriedly. I know that it's hurting me. Notice the hurtful things hurdle the hurtful dream. Skirt of the curdling, don't cry for milk. Say OG told me put oats in my milkshake. Like the lactose is a steel cage, I'm still a steel age. Take me to Whole Foods, feeding my whole crew. I ain't gon' hold you, been hard to tell who to tell what I go through. Been hard to tell who to tell.

0: Excuse me, mate. 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
1: Let me get a run through first. 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
1: Oh, that's what's happening, y'all. Yeah, that's what's happening. Oh, I see what's happening now. Yeah. I see what's happening now, butterfly.
2: Yeah, man. Cocoon Club. Earth, baby. Digging on you cats and birds. Simultaneously hipping up the nerds. We're on tour with the moon, opening up for the sun, you know. And these cats ask me, man, what you cats doing, man?
3: Yeah.
4: Let it go.
3: Yeah, yeah.
4: Let it flow.
3: Ah.
4: What's

drops. The previous form of the plane split in the corners was unadorned. Terra firma, fairy form. Alpina leather fascia is warm. Even in perilous storm, captain know how to perform. Bathroom to kitchen, a single chunk of the flooring. Copy Japanese farmers and give it daily massages. Sake mash diet, help it withstand big stepper barrages. Saint Laurent armor, organic cotton, the last in composite. Don't be embarrassed to pause it, rewind a bit and re-listen. Most my thoughts are encrypted. Best enjoyed by the niggas who cracked the code. Still compelling on the surface for show. The flowers different, but they all combine to turn into dough. The love keep me afloat. The hate, well, the hate don't really come with the frequency I expected. For those extra boosts, I became my own pyrotechnic. My pulse rate might be slower when calculated from left wrist. Sober, still make drunken decisions. The Britney careful incisions. Feeling like Icarus, forcing a compound butter collision. Sorbet black currant embedded to bring new life to my palate. I really cherish the balance. Yeah, sober, still make drunken decisions. The Britney careful incisions. Feeling like Icarus, forcing a compound butter collision. Sorbet black currant embedded to bring new life to my palate. Reflect on the undertones while I sit there in silence.

0: said record sales. 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
0: My little 15 minutes lasting long as

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1: Conductor, conductor, conductor.
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1: 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I just told you who I thought I was. 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
2: Yeah.
4: From the slums of Shaolin, Wu-Tang Clan strikes again. The RZA,

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0: Nah, nigga, I was in a high-speed text, nigga.
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I'm not dissing, and I don't like fishing, but next time I will know who I'm kissing. You can call me gay or a tutti-frutti, but I won't touch it until I know who's booty.

I was maxing one day, just minding my own, talking to E-Double on my car telephone, when I seen this fly girl clocking my means with transportation. A look in her eye with a look of infatuation, so I put my car in park, turned my system down and said, excuse me, are you new in town? She said, it's funny you asked, I just got here today. I said, yo, you need a lift because I'm going that way. She said, my mother always told me not to ride with strangers, and if I did, then my life would be in danger. I said, yeah, that's true, but I'm not your everyday swinger. To tell you the truth, I'm a well-known singer. Plus, I was cold cooling, 40 dog and lap. Rings on my fingers with my fisherman hat. She got in and said, yo, I never done this before. I had to play my cards right to get my foot in the door. I said, yeah, my name is Parrish, but they call me MD for the way I hold the mic and slay MC. She was lost and replied, you a medical doc? I said, close, but no cigar. I'm the microphone doctor who performs open surgery on MC. Who are willing, except they're trying to save him. I try to kill him. She said, ooh, that sounds exciting. Please tell me more. You mean how we packed concert and clocked in G's or more? We pulled up to her house and our moms wasn't home. And as we got to the door, she sparked up the homegrown. I was with it, feeling nice from OE, ready to get busy and wax the cold booty. We got to a room, it was time to max. Pulled out the gym hat, the strap, the Bozak. I hit the lights. And next was the sack, we started doing it. It was hard to produce because the booty was co-kicking like they call me Bruce. I had to cover my nose, not to ruin the mood, because I knew I wasn't fishing, but I smelled seafood. Smelled like shrimp or lobster, a tuna or the sea, and it wasn't worth catching. The A to I to D to the S, oh yes. The S is for safe sex, and as I glanced at the door, yo, that move was next. But then she pulled me close and said, let's get loose, went out of nowhere, I yelled. Baby, did you do? She said, no, P, cause I'm not a swinger. I couldn't buy that as I smoked my four fingers. I was playing myself, plus my style was cramped. I grabbed my keys and my coat, and MD broke camp. And as I walked to the door, the girl got moody. I looked her eye to eye and said,

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He felt ashamed for what he had done and looked like a fool to everyone.

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2: 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Time to shut shit down. 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

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Said a sister got him sucking, fucking Minnesota twins. Nigga, Kirby Puckett, bumping H-Town, part-time lover. How I knock, knock boots in a drop-top coupe. Hoes fucking for the clout, not the loot. Smack a nigga in his mouth for the loot. If I ever see that pussy nigga academics, I'ma catch another lawsuit. 100 million tears in a bucket. Send a hit, I take it out the budget. You the most hated, then they gotta love it like fuck. 100 million tears in a bucket. Send a hit, I take it out the budget. You the most hated, then they gotta love it like fuck. Yeah, Big Rabbit, Kane.

This is not only a tribute to all of our friends, it is also a tribute to the music that has kept us alive for so long. Are you ready? Are you ready?

work and getting the step and it got ran on. Y'all spit hot garbage with a fan on. You sending all of your fans home. It should be the main event. 74 rappers that came and went. If it don't involve me, it ain't important, huh? They didn't have a budget, so I ain't performing. I can fill up the room before the headliner could. I ain't gotta be in the NBA to show my range is scorching.

download the app and send the cash. 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And another bag inside my bag. That's what's in my bag, it's just a bag. Mosh pit smelling like Chanel. Yes, Microsoft, I'm an Excel. 9 to 11, 12. Yes, your house looking like a motel. Yes. 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

0: I don't like to show you my tail. 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
1: In your Metro, don't trust you, I'm gonna shoot you. 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
0: news. I understand what y'all trying to do.

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0: FIPHIPHOP sur FIP.fr. 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
1: that it's just a feeling. 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That's what I mean by free. 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And that's something else.
2: That's so
1: feeling something else. 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
3: Yo.
1: No
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1: Fear.
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You tell him I was crying. 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
1: 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What's up with her? 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
0: Yo, shut the fuck up, Chico, man.
1: Who paint three of those mules for some of that ass?
2: Professor, what's another word for pirate treasure?
3: Well, I think it's booty.

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1: Chill out, Lil. 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
0: Nah, I ain't even mention your name or anything like that, you know.
1: I'm looking for them. 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

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How do you do? Welcome. 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This is my vision. You know what I'm saying? Check me out now.

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Mr. Armageddon City, this shit might damage your soul. 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
3: Leads are weak. Fucking leads are weak. You're weak. I've been in this business 15 years.
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3: 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You know why, mister? 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
6: The cops aren't going to find the guy?
7: Nope.
6: Why do you think so?
7: Why? Because they're stupid.
6: Where were you last night?
7: Where were you?
6: Where was I?
7: Yeah.
6: I was at home. Where were you?
7: Oh, see?
6: Were you the guy who broke down?

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It's been 0-10 in two tubes. I leave you stinking with a coldest grin. Magnetic, study mathematics. I don't go for trends, try to slow down. But I'm back smoking trees again. And the propane is premium.

0: Made a traitor like Caesar said it. 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Yeah.
1: 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It came with a stamp like a passport. 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

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Another day, another chance to turn your face away from pain. Let's get a takeaway. You meet me in the pub a little later, we'll say the same things as ever. Life's a waiting game. When we gonna see that life is happening? And every single body bleeding on its knees is an abomination. And every natural being is making communication. And we're just sparks, tiny parts of a bigger constellation. We're minuscule molecules that make up one body. You see, the tragedy and pain of a person that you've never met is present in your nightmares and your pull towards despair. And the sickness of the culture and the sickness in our hearts is a sickness that's inflicted by this distance that we share. Now it was our bombs that started this war, and now it rages far away, so we dismiss all its victims as strangers, but their parents and children made dogs by the danger. Existence is futile, so we don't engage. But it was our boats that sailed, killed, stole and made frail. It was our boots

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Till love is unconditional, the myth of the individual has left us disconnected, lost and pitiful. 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

0: think, like, we go through life and we set our goals and we forget we need rest. 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But we gotta stay focused. And I think, like, the focusing is, it's not just our dreams, but the dreams are very important. 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
1: 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First time I'm catching plays, winning debt like a whole ounce. Young seven, switching seconds, losing six, but winning seven. Cop the purple denim jeans, so Rob Lowe Halo did the spelling. They on say so in the second parlay, take notes, intercepted. Brought him cause he understand you can talk pesos in his presence. Besos with the message meaning, stay low and perfected. Me and IUC low puffing, great smoke in the section. 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

0: 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Listen, I'm more than ordinary. I'm sort of human, still kick open doors and adversaries. Overjoy like Alvin Ailey. Oh, this boy got flow, they super soy sauce, why they salty hating. 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I'm just an average nigga. With super hustle, God's spirit, a student, Russell, Young Nip, Jigga Outcast and Plus Tip, corrupt and Biggie Pac Chip. Born in the 80s, I'm perfectly imperfect, you can't play me. Dirty Mercedes.
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0: I don't think I ever wanted to be a writer.
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1: Nas, Moose, Crisis. 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I'm in a coupe shifting, did I mention that the roof's missing? I caused a crisis with my pimping, platinum ice hanging over my linen. Old fashioned with a twist of lemon, shoot out broad day like we live in Yemen. 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I keep a fully auto to ease my nerves. The butler serving hors d'oeuvres, I leave a slut like when Kwai left the Spurs. 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I feel like Arthur Ashe off the serve. I'm passing powder out to these birds. Hit your block with a jackhammer, counting racks off my stanza. My white bitch feel like a Z.

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We the innovation at the Players Ball, accompanied by Sanaa Lathan. On the run for pride cases, my getaway driver Haitian. I'm the flyest in the fleet, and this shit needs a standing ovation. Oh.

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2: All right, cool.
3: If you are not alone, I will
4: you. Hey, yo, Chang Wang, what's up?
3: I'll be right out.
4: Yo, can we get something to eat, man? Chang, can I eat?
3: Right. 1 second. Okay, then. Fine. Your order.
4: All right, let me get two of them beef fried rices over here. Let me get a half a chicken wing. Don't put that little retarded leg in it, cause
3: right.
4: cut that off.
3: Okay then.
4: Don't put no onions in my white rice.
5: I need 4 chicken wings fried hard and shit.
3: What's this?
4: I'm not finished.
3: Hold on. What's this? Oh. The two of you at once. Okay then. You want beef?
4: We want beef to eat. We ain't got no beef.
5: I want 4 chicken wings fried hard, nigga. What the fuck
3: are
5: you talking about?
3: All right. I'll kick your monkey ass. It's my fucking
4: stuff. What are you coming on the counter for, man?
5: You better watch your
3: Listen
5: hands.
3: Hey,
4: yo, this nigga got chopped.
3: I think I open a restaurant.
4: Yo, hold up, yo.
3: In the middle of the hood and don't know what's going on.
5: Nigga,
3: I fucking represent.
5: I fuck you the fuck up,
3: I will avenge my brothers by representing and whooping your ass word at spunk.
5: Nigga, this ain't Channel 5, nigga.
3: Okay, then. I must show you Flying Fist of Judah.
5: You ain't gonna show me shit.
3: That's right.
5: I'm gonna show you these nuts.
3: You and you.
4: Nigga, straight from Mortal Kombat.
3: You're just talking. Obviously, the two of you are just bitch-ass niggas, huh?
5: Nigga, well, let's do something. You talking this old
4: bullshit. What's up, punk ass?
3: All right. This is a Chinese restaurant, but like Burger King, have it your way.
5: Nigga, here.

talk about it.

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Bullet to the head. 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

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And all the niggas in the struggle, you know what I'm saying? It's all good, baby, baby.